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Engine 22, smoke investigation, 1501, Lemon Street, cross of Carlson Street, and Perlow Parkway, map grid L6.

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0: Just barely, I was able to contact the woman in the call for service. 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

0: 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This looks like a occupant burning branches and leaves. We're going to flip around and talk to him.
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1: 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It keeps cutting off. What's the cross with Venetia?
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0: 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Called over Brown, 510-175, negative take on names.
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5: 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Thank you, Johnny D.

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0: Last of Davidson, common spelling, first of Harley, Henry Adam Robert Lincoln Edward Yellow, date of birth 10/31/78, email.

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0: 504? 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
1: Go ahead.
0: Last of Rosberg, Robert Ocean, Sam, Boy, Edward, Robert, George. First of Nicole, comma spelling, date of birth is going to be 12/19/85. Sorry, that year might be 1984.

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2: 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The DL was correct except for I had an H Henry instead of an E Zeta.
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0: 21, you can add me to 23's call. 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
1: Battalion 21.
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1: Yeah, they're off the call. That was an error.
0: Hello, Battalion 21, can you repeat?
1: They were taken off. That was an error. When I was attempting to put you on, they all got dispatched at once.
0: Yeah, copy that. Your volume's a little off or muffled or something.
1: Temporal work on that.

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1: Go ahead.
0: Where do you think we can get best eyes from a distance? Maybe from behind the thrift store? What do you think?
1: I'm going to Sac and Daniels right now, Chief. We do have a working fire that's producing a decent amount of smoke, but I'm going to give you more intel here in a second.
0: Yeah, copy that. I'm going to aim towards the Eco Thrift parking lot. I had a good view there the other day.
1: Chief, I can tell you right now that we probably won't be able to make access there. This looks like our typical access off of Sac and Daniels, but it is towards the end of the stretch of the finger.
0: Yeah, copy that. Make sure you do not make access until I want to get eyes on it, because we may not engage.
1: I copy. I've got eyes on it now, and it seems to work to be a good fire.
2: Battalion 21, just FYI, numerous callers are revising it to the rear, Bud Berger.
0: Battalion 21, copy.

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1: Loyal holding priority calls in piece 1, 2, 4, 6, 7, and 8.
2: Battalion 21.
0: You can cancel into 23. I'm going to monitor. I'll give you a landline just a minute.
2: Copy that. Engine 23, copy.
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1: I'm sorry, Tom 41, I was on 911 with the translator. 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
0: Columbus, Lake Herman.
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0: Lassa Hayden is clear valid negative case. 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
0: 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Shows to be male, black over brown, 58114, address on Arkansas RC.
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Vehicle returns clear and valid on a 2026 Ford to a last of Burke or a last of Turowitz out of Upland.

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1: Go ahead.
0: Last of Gatewood is clear, valid, negative case. Joseph E. Mail, Brown River Hazel, 511-210, address out of Benicia.
1: Yeah, 414.

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1: Holly, go ahead.
0: You just remember 165.
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0: Looks like generally peaceful contact. There's a lot in the terms here regarding the custody, their joint custody of the child, but peaceful contact for the most part.
1: Copy. Does it specify whether they can live together?
0: No specifications on the residence at all.
1: Copy. Be code 4.
0: I copy. And there is also no stay away yards at all either.
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0: Lato Sedano, Sam Ever, David Adam Nora, Ocean, First of Dulce, David Ocean, Crescent, David, Union Lincoln, Charles Edward, Rick for DOB. 9-12-83-83, female.
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0: 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Shows to be female, black over brown, 5'4", 150, address out of Katati.
1: 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Is there any ROs against her?
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0: 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She's a restrained party and a served CPO with no expiration date. Female, Brenna Brown, 5'9", 220, out of American Canyon.
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2: Tom 41, traffic, Lake Herman Roan in Ascot.
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0: Blossom Jones, born in 1961, 6'1", is clear, valid, negative case. Female, black of a brown, 5 foot, 150, out of Vacaville.
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0: Can you add iHeart's number onto the call, please?
1: They don't have a number. They're requested through 911.
0: Copy. Can we see if they can respond to his location tomorrow morning?
1: Confirm. They will be on duty at 6 a.m.
0: Copy. The email I was sending will be here.
1: I copy.

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1: Paul Four, go ahead.
0: Any firearms list for the responsible?
1: We were UTL on a match with that name and date of birth that she gave.
0: Copy.
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0: 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You can clear my last point A. Can you attach me to the DV?
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Lena's alert for 23103 in the area of 66 Admiral Pellion. It's a red motorcycle, unknown race male, black hoodie, dark jeans, driving recklessly, currently in the parking lot. End of alert, 2139.

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0: Traffic. It's going northbound on Colusa. Looks like he's TC'd into the curve at Louisiana.
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1: 10-4.
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0: Hi, sir.
2: If you gotta take that guy if you can, this one's gonna have to get medically cleared for the TC anyway.
0: Copy that. Hello, you're showing back in the future.
1: 10-4.

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0: Frame 367-5587. Last of LaFalle, First of Patrick, male, out of Antioch.
1: Copy. Stand by. It looks like Klutz is down.
0: Copy.
2: Paul 7, Lincoln 4. Do we need to check any area for any discarded items?
0: Affirm. I did just a quick check. If I can get somebody else out here to help out.
3: Colin, can you go with your location again?
0: Paul 7. Kilo 228.
1: Paul 1, it looks like they're Calusa off of Overland Alley across Ohio or Louisiana.
3: Paul 6, I'm out here with them.
1: Paul 6, I copy. Right, 4, Paul 7, go ahead.
0: First is going to be 7, Edward Frank Charles 401. 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

0: 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Can you show me 1195 Miller and Springs?
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0: 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Final stop is going to be Springs, Grenham.
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1: Sam 5, go ahead.
0: Do you have the second license plate for the TC?
1: Affirm. I have one ending in 286 and one ending in 401.
0: Copy, thank you. And what's the second case number for the TC?
1: I have the first case number will be 10,148, and second case number will be 10,149.
0: Copy, thank you.

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0: I have your returns back. Would you like them?
1: Anytime. Go ahead.
0: For your subject, Lasiv Lapau, born in 1992. 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
0: So we have an 1185 en route for the vehicle in Deacon 401.
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1: Copy, thank you. And for our driver that we ran on the call, is he valid? Sorry, my computer's still not working.
0: Negative. He is suspended or revoked. Post office return unclaimed.
1: Copy that. Thank you.

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0: It's clear on an APR Armed Corps Precision 45 model Rock Island to a Lowell Isaacs out of Marysville. It's a DROS 15.

0: 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What was the conclusion of the pursuit?
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0: 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Can you give me 21 guesses?
2: Yeah.

0: 444.
1: 444.
0: 1085, and you can send me that, sir.
1: I'm sorry, can you which detail?
0: That detail that just came out?
1: Number 257?
0: Yeah, I believe so.
1: 10-4, do you want to wait? Wait, clears.
0: I'll head over there, and I'll wait for you.
1: Yeah, 10-4.

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0: Can you notify fire that there's a fire, a bushfire on Sonoma and Yolano, starting to spread out?
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1: 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Can you advise how big it was here?
0: Southbound. Lane, South Sonoma.
1: Southbound flight of Sonoma, copy. And can you advise about how big it is?
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0: lady, and it's still a living that just occurred, 2580 Springs. It's 2580 Springs, 7-Eleven. Black male, 20 to 25, black hoodie, black pants, took lotto tickets and reached into the till and took cash. Told the clerk he was going to shoot him. Had his hands in a handbag, appeared to be holding something, no weapon seen. However, left one ago on foot, trying to get direction to travel.
1: Unit 10, bad, clear and respond. 10-4, do you copy?
2: 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We're going to be around.
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1: Got it. It's in B2.
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0: Calling a 415 verbal, 459 possibly in progress of a responsible being an acquaintance of the complainant, 21 Monta Vista. 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

0: Sam 4, Future Coffee 21, we've been on hold with a translator for over 35 minutes now for this welfare check, 11 Michigan.
1: All 4, Lincoln 4.
2: I'm about to take it, sir. Paul 4, are you touching last?
1: Well, Lincoln 4.
0: 10-4, third person, 4-4-4, Lincoln 4.
1: Yeah, Paul 8's also timed out on his code, so he's available as well.
0: Copy that. Okay, 4-4-4-8, sending you to 21, one of us to call.
1: All right.
0: 4-4-6 as well.

0: 4 Paul 4.
1: 4 Paul 4.
0: Just confirming, which call do you want to handle? The translation one or the one we're on?
1: 21 Monta Vista. Is that the call you wanted or the welfare check?
0: I believe the welfare check. Looking for wants to handle that first.
1: I'm sorry, I can't understand this.
2: Lincoln 4.
3: He said the translation one, and then they will handle the one where the RP knows the suspect. So we'll take Michigan and then Monta Vista.
1: Copy that.

0: Units from Lincoln 4, just head to the Michigan call. I know the board's messed up.
1: Hey, friends, we're out.
0: Professor. Yes,

0: help her with the history here.
1: The last call we have there was a 273-5 just occurred, 825 of 26. An info call with 273-5 in June of 26. There's been quite a few details there. Is anybody talking to him? He's now saying something about talking to somebody, do you think? Or he's speaking Spanish to somebody. Copy that, he just hung up with us.

0: Well, Lincoln 40 can route me 18, and then I'll stand by for units to clear to go to 19.
1: Lincoln 40.

0: 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Or you can cancel them, we'll take a timer.
1: Lincoln 4, I'm headed to the alarm. Why don't you go to the other call and I'll meet you there?
0: Got it, sir.
2: 4x4.

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2: All four, you can clear us with that three. That subject's moving. He thinks I'm left behind him, but they left.

0: I confirm. I'm coming 97. My call just confirmed only the one activation.
1: Stay first. Do you want another unit?
0: I'll advise. I'd like them all to go to the other one.
1: 10-4.
0: Sure. Can you advise on paper? I know how to write a report. I got it. That's right.

0: 444.
1: 444.
0: Can you go with the last details for the call?
1: Apparently, she crawled in through the doggy door and was in the residence. He's there now also, and she had been going in and out, taking his stuff outside, going back in, taking more stuff, going back out.
0: Copy, where did I say? Before code 4.
1: Lincoln 4, code 4 in Tennessee.
0: Paul 4, it's RP inside the residence too?
1: Affirmative, that's the last phone call. We'll attempt to get him back on the phone.
2: Paul, oh, so you're out with the RV.
1: Copy, out with the RV.

0: Looking for?
1: Looking for?
0: No signs of entry. Is there a responder?
1: Negative on the responder, but we can call him back.
0: Negative. I don't see any signs of entry. They do have cameras up with audio. Let's see if you can clear it right now with a one.
1: Copy.

0: All four Lincoln 4. You need more units over there?
1: No, sir. We have no crime.
0: Copy.
1: A little black swallow is left behind.

0: Thank you. Ford, you should be back out of the PD reporting blue teams, please. And 781, Lincoln 4.
1: How did he say, go ahead?
0: Yeah, when those units are done with the call, they're on, maybe one of them could swing up to the hotel and see if she's there so he doesn't have to take an MP report.
2: Copy.
3: Four ball four. Can you check on AM control? See if they can pick up a small black chihuahua that the involved party left behind.
4: Okay.

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0: Copy. Take case number 1185. And there's no damage to the four. We'll be next to the R&R track.
1: Case number 10152, copy 1185. Is it going to need a flatbed?
0: 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All four tires seem fine though.
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1: 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He did it by the dog whispers.
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0: 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Keisha was 98. 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

0: Probably, and you're gonna win. Four, John, George, boy, boy, 7-2, Edward, 9-8, Adam, 3-7-6-2-8-2.
1: It's cleared, expired 4/28/23, Tenant Master File in 08 Mercedes to Kevin Sangster at 1205 Maple, as dated 8/21/26.
2: Hello, people. Can I get a driver license check?
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0: For Kevin Sangster, born in 64, he's valid.
2: Well, I'm a bit number 3.
0: I'm sorry, another bin?
2: Well, I have a bin.
0: Go ahead.
2: 1 Frank David King, Lincoln 30, Lincoln 6, Edward Henry, Adam 88, Adam 86.
0: Chief of Eight, it's clear, not above.
3: Attention, bleeding units for a 415 with a knife, 114 Palo Verde Way, 114 Palo Verde Way. RP is 14 years old, advised her brother Oscar has a knife and is trying to stab her grandmother. Getting further.
0: 2 Adam 7, 2 Polo 1, Sam Chill, 51 as well.
2: Oh, it attaches.

0: Sam 2. Do we have any further info on the responsible?
1: They hung up. We're getting them back on the phone now. We do have that they're wearing a gray shirt and gray white pants.

0: units are not to deliver. Our response was going to be a Hispanic male, 17 years old, wearing a blue shirt, black pants, holding the knife now, and he's alone with the other female now.
1: Sam, check out. Would you be able to get out of the house?
0: I'm sorry. It looks like there's other people in the house as well, and now she's yelling, maybe I will just stab my sister.
2: Can we have medic stage?
0: Mm-hmm.
3: Also getting you in with a 40.
2: Follow, we have 40.

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1: 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Jennifer, do you want to know the unit?
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1: I heard Lou.
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1: I'm going to send you incident number 41. He just wants a phone call, please.

0: 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You got me, you can't blame it.
1: And then?
0: Do you copy that you could cancel Heyman?
1: Copy.

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1: Ça.
0: show me transporting one appetizer for a 51 deal.
1: Vallejo Charles 56.
2: Charles 56.
1: Trailer's unoccupied. We can go ahead and dispatch a tow, please. Can you also advise them there is a lock on the ball hitch?
0: So I have the starting mileage on ready.
2: 7.5.
0: 10
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1: 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I'm trying to get updated. Hold on.

0: people linked to Adam for two things. The female has a $20,000 A14, and Mobile Crisis is on scene, and they said that the person has been combative, but they're stepping back. They believe she might be combative again.
1: Copy.
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3: 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I think you can, I think they can handle it. You can go back and hear the call.
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0: 2 Paulette, go ahead.
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0: Confirm you'll take the 242 in progress.

two Molly at Vallejo. What was your last traffic? I cleared you with a 3, and then what?

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1: Lincoln 2, did you have traffic?
2: Just copying the last traffic. 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
1: 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To Vallejo.

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0: 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Quint 27, commercial fire alarm, 1596, Airground Drive, Hampton Inn, cross of Gateway, and Paper Avenue, Capgrid C, 7.
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Can you give the RPO call? 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
2: 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Vallejo, Charles 66.
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2: Can I get a case number and do you have everything to enter the vehicle?
1: We'll use the same case number from yesterday, 10152-10152. 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
2: Copy. I added notes for the address and an alternate number.
1: 10-4, thank you. Did you advise him of the tow?
2: Safer.
0: Leopold 1, can I get a complete on one number?
1: Leopold 1, guard.
0: Frank 5316517, male.
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0: Your subject was last of King, born in 9191. Should be clear, suspended, or revoked on Solano County probation for 1203.2A with an end date in 2027.
1: Copy. Can I get a cover?
0: A 242, I'm going to reroute you to cover 241. I'm going to reroute you to cover 241 at Redwood Admiral Callahan.
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0: Charles 66, Vallejo.
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0: So far. Fleet units holding a 415 verbal 708 Admiral Callahan and a 415 verbal 637 Daniels.

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0: Hello, 21. 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
1: The RP was medic. They spoke to a nephew, and the nephew was supposed to be in route.

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0: 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Disregard my last. We're going to take this call for you guys. We're closer.
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1: Copy that. Responsible on scene cooking. We're going to go ahead and cancel. Tico's got to be too. Thank you for the follow-up.

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0: I heard Tuvalu.
1: I heard too.
0: We're going to send you incident number 88. We've had numerous contacts with her at the house on Overlook, but she's here in the lobby now.
1: Copy.

0: Hi, I'm assigned to medical. What's his name, Tilly?
1: Quint 27, Priority 1 Medical, 159, Taylor Gay Court. Quint 27, Priority 1 Medical, 159, Taylor Gay Court. Cross of Christopher Way, Map Grid A, 6.
0: Sam 2, and just to give you an update on that Alden Street call, the resident actually just called in. She said she's okay.
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0: 241.
3: I'm 10A Gay, halting incident 70, I'll advise.
0: They've been calling quite a lot, and it's been ongoing. Do you want me to send you another unit anyway?
3: Apron. I'll just meet him in person, rather than a 21.
0: 10-4, 245, keep me around as well.
4: 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Freedom.

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0: 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I'm 10-8 with a warning. 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
3: 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Engine 21, overdose, 55, Vala Vista Avenue, cross of Sacramento Street, and Sonoma, map grid S4.
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1: All five. 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
2: So the attendants on scene, they're just cleaning the chicken oven. Produced a lot of smoke. There is no fire, no hazard. We're going to be clear with the three.
3: 3-4-5, can you run a plate?
1: 1346. Guys.
3: Edward, 00, Edward, 79. Can you tell me the ROs?
1: Confirm the last two are 79.
4: Well, Queen 27 is fine. 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

0: Lee, holding no 273-5, just occurred 135 Carolina. 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The 2-4-6, I'm going to attach you to the last.
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0: display, and it's 1179 into a building essential. And Gordon, it's a gray Toyota Camry that hit a light gray Buick, and then the Buick hits out.
1: I need units to clear to respond.
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6: Vallejo, returning 21.
1: 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Returning 21, go ahead.
6: Engine 22, squad 21, and the two ambulances will be able to handle the vehicle accident. And everybody else will be canceling, coming back over to Maine.
1: Attendant 21, I copy.

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0: Hello, Engine 22. You can go ahead and cancel the second ground ambulance en route to the 1179 on Gordon. We have one ambulance on scene. That's going to suffice.
1: 22, I copy.

0: 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Charles 67, go ahead.
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0: 10-4.
2: Hello, 2-4-2. Can we get a case number?
0: Two, the case number is 10,172-10172.

0: and 4 with case number will be out of here.
1: 204, the case number will be 10,171-10171. And your tell will be Warren's.
0: Copy.

0: Well, engine 22 is clear in the 1179. We had two RMAs. VPD is going to remain on scene, orchestrated tow, and Squad 21 will be clearing soon. We're available for all calls in district.
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0: Both of Adam Robert, Ida Edward Lincoln. First of Charles Lincoln Adam, Union David Ida Ocean. June 9, 04.
1: Standby.

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0: 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She just has a different last name.

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0: Boy, it's only suspicious circumstance. Ambi 7 on Sereno. Sam 2, are you able to look at incident number 125?
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0: All set, come out, sir.
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1: 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They may have video of the plate though, so they can make contact there.
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2: Two Paul 6. RP stating that the Camry was newer car headed westbound on Sereno.
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1: If it was the 10-8, we just cleared it out.
0: Copy, thank you.

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0: 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Can I have a case number 1185 for an 1124?
1: So far, case number is going to be 10180.
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1: Code 11.
0: For animal control, they're at 505 Santa Clara. They're closer to the library, it looks like. And they're just getting static, but it sounds like they're in a 415. They do have felony units in Huntsville.
2: Pulse over the patch.
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3: Perfect.
4: 3 out of 6 attached.
0: 3 out of 6, and they're advising code 2 sufficient.

And units are up to Santa Clara. Elm Control does have a taser out. I don't know if they've deployed it yet. And Solano advised the same subject pulled a fake firearm on them a few months ago. I don't know if it's been seen today.

0: Alpha. Can you guys read your last as well?
1: Alpha.
2: Alpha,
0: copy.
3: Same 3 unit, units, respond code 3.
2: 10-4, if units to respond code 3 to same 4.
4: Oh, that's all I hear, they're code 4.
2: 2-7, I copy, code 4 and 7, clear. Same 3, copy. I'm sorry, same 3.
3: Same 3, I copy, thank you.

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2: 345.
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0: 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Update on incident 95?
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1: Three, four, five. 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
1: Good.
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1: Abram. Hey,